get that walk about when there's danger all about. Right on. They say this cat's shaft is a bad

say a great big Saturday afternoon, hello and howdy to you. 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We've already started with a boogie for a theme song, but here's another one called a Boogie Boogie Country Girl. Well, I'm in love with you.

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It comes from above, regardless if you believe it or not.

0: 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But in the meantime, I guess I'll sit back, smile, and enjoy how it's making me feel.
1: Radio Froh.

0: Don't squeeze the fruit. Don't seize the flower. Don't spoil the seeds.
1: Don't squeeze the fruit.
0: Don't hide your needs.
1: Go sing your pain.
0: But spread your wings.
1: Don't squeeze the fruit.
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1: Go sing your,
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